0: Mercy, mercy, mercy, mercy. Thank you.
1: The Cannonball Adderley Quintet, Mercy, Mercy, Mercy. Joe Zawinul wrote the song and was featured on electric piano. And while this was not the first time he had played the instrument, it was the first time that he recorded on it. This was made live in a recording studio. Producer David Axelrod created essentially a nightclub in the studio. He had the band up on a riser. There was an invited audience with food, drinks, tables, the whole nine yards, and let the tape roll. Mercy, mercy, mercy. We started our final hour with Sexy Ways, Pretty Legs by the All Points Bulletin Band out of Washington, D.C., and that was recorded on the Little City record label. That was followed by Thangs by the Two Things in One, and a number one by the Ohio Players entitled Hoochie Coo. Love discovering artists before everyone else? That's The Root on WRUR and WITH, powered by listeners like you. 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And we certainly want to keep the music coming to you each and every week.

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And we're rocking it right on through the third hour here on Blacks and Blues. And how about that music? That time we heard the music of Luther House Rocker Johnson. There's so many Luther Johnsons in the field of blues. It's kind of amazing to think of. Muddy Waters had two guitarists in his band over the years who had that same name of Luther Johnson. Luther, they called him Georgia Boy, Snake Johnson. And then there was the second Luther Johnson, who went on his own and also was a member of the legendary blues band after Muddy Waters passed, and the band held together and tried to make it on the name of having played with Muddy Waters. Then, of course, there was Luther House Rocker Johnson. I believe he was from Atlanta, and he just was a house rocker down in Atlanta. He played the blues up and down and was well known for the man you wanted to see when you came to Atlanta. They call me the rocker. That's a Howlin' Wolf tune. And we heard a couple of things. We heard Alabama Mike, You Better Lay My Money Down. And then we heard music of Little Eddie King and a tune that Otis Spann had put together and James Cotton did at several different points. The tune was called Another Cow Is Dead. Here in the third hour of Blacks and Blues, we're going to change the groove and we're going to go softly now. We're going to go more quiet to the music of Ray Bailey. Ray Bailey, who's a great guitar player, goes to an acoustic piece on this.

Oh yeah. There's the music of Mr. Rufus Thomas, and that will wrap up this edition of Blacks and Blues. I'm Doug Curry, here at The Root, 88.5 WRUR, 90.1 WITH, and we're going to be gone for this edition of Blacks and Blues.

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Glico artist Daigle Wolf. Today on The Mainstream, a track from his Yellowstone album and sung in the Klico language. I love hearing contemporary sounds with ancient indigenous languages. There's a juxtaposition there that really adds to some incredible storytelling. We also introduced the War and Treaties Don't Say Goodbye single into the rotation for the first time, a song that's a part of the husband and wife duo's latest album, The Story of Michael and Tanya. I'm Brett Mabee, and should you ever be feeling lonely, you can reach out to me at brett@mainstreamradio.net, or heck, why not use the chat feature that's found right there on the homepage at mainstreamradio.net. 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I'm grateful to be a part of the movement, and as always, you're welcome to reach out to me with ideas that we can kick around as well. 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

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Surprise, surprise, they're all damn lies.

Christine's Refrigerator, title song from a John Margolis album. He's a New York singer-songwriter, friend of Christine Lavin's, as you might guess. It's not about summer, but it does remind me of the days before you could afford air conditioning, where you'd open up the refrigerator in the middle of the night and just stand there to cool down. And we also heard another song about a refrigerating. That's Dance Around in Your Bones, a 1929 Gus Kahn, Walter Donaldson composition. Rip-roaring version by the Geyer Street Sheiks from their Great Dream album, one of my Desert Island records. From Missouri, Big Smith, 12-inch, 3-speed, oscillating fan, written by Scott Young for the 2000 album Big Rock. And Lou and Peter Berryman from Some Kind of Funny, Have You Heard About the Heat? Elin Jewell, up next. It is Too Hot to Sleep Some Nights.

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Thank you. Celebrating summer. Yeah, bring it on. Bring it on. That's what I'm saying. Yeah.

Joan Armatrading, an awesome song emulating a terrible feeling. It describes the sudden destruction of a person's confidence and security when their partner leaves them for someone else. I'm Cindy Howes. We're listening to songs from 1976 for our annual 50-year throwback show. Up next, an incredible pair. In 1976, Andy Irvine and Paul Brady formed a duo after Planxty broke up in December of 75. This album is almost entirely traditional Irish songs, including this one. It was adapted and arranged with new lyrics from tradition. It's Mary and the Soldier.

razors and slash back blazers and ate all the razors while pulling the waiters. Talking about Monroe, walking on Snow White. New York's a go-go, and everything tastes right. Poor little greenie.

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1: Mumford & Sons there, coming in at number 6 of our top 10 countdown. Halfway there, and next we got Phoebe Bridgers coming at us once again this week. She has just been all over the place. She's been doing live performances. She did a really cool thing on Fallon, playing acoustically, touring, filling in with people, and she's just an amazing musician. I really love everything about what she's been putting out. She's been collaborating with some amazing artists and just a true up-and-coming artist who's been cutting her teeth and trying real hard to get hit the ground running and get her releases moving. And like I said, she's climbing the charts. This week, she's popping in at number 5 with her song Lost Boys.

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0: Michael Martin, a.k.a. Mikey Faith, began running the Emperor Faith sound system in the mid-1960s.
1: Yeah, the sound system is a very important part in the selling of the music, you know, because what happened is that those music wasn't playing on the radio hardly, you know, I mean, at first. Well, I mentioned the top 10, so those are on the thing. 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
2: In the early days, one man served every function. 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
2: Bunny Lee says Count Machuki began using a sort of jive talk to add excitement to the dance.
4: Machuki was good. He used with the man start toasting over the record. I used to have a praise. Since I can't shake all your hand and see your face, I'm going to send out my soul to greet you. Pure rhyme, you know.
5: You need a fight. 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And don't be a square, cause it's warfare.
2: Sir Lord Comic was

0: Welcome back to Sound Opinions. I am Greg Kot. He's Jim DeRogatis. That's a little bit of the song San Marcos from Margo Price's new record called Days of Unrest. She's calling it a protest mixtape. You know, we're only talking about 9 songs, 29 minutes, 3 of which are instrumentals. You're wondering, where's Margo's voice on that track we just played, San Marcos?
1: Yeah.
0: It's not there. There's 3 instrumentals sort of threading through this record. 9 songs altogether, and you're thinking, oh, kind of lightweight. Well, we'll save that for our review. But it should be noted that this is a record that is incredibly timely. In some ways, it echoes her debut album in 2016, Midwest Farmer's Daughter. Mm.

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1: Yeah!

paying homage to the Crickets and Bobby Fuller Four. Goons, the Goons from the Capital District of New York State. Title track from their latest release on High Tide. Before that, Screamin' Jay Hawkins from September 66. Imagine that back-to-back with a cut from Revolver. Anyway, Screamin' Jay with All Night. The Secrets from 1962 on the Swan label. Actually, Roy Buchanan, they gave him free rein to do whatever he wanted. Man, that rocked. Frantic Flat Tops, Daddy Yar. It's good to hear Frank is doing better these days. We're still praying for him. Kicked off the set with Lee Rocker from 2021, the Gather Round disc. And When Nothing's Going Right. Well, it's not quite that bad, is it? Because it's still summertime and we got a new song from the Crayolas.

At number four, last month's number one release on the High Tide label, Babyloonies. Go For It. It's a great surf LP. One of the best surf LPs I've heard in a long time. Stroker McGurk's Ride. They fall from number one to number four, third month on the chart. Got a debut here at number three. More music out of the Boss Town from the Amplifier Heads. Their new one is called Super 8 on the Rumbar Records label, and it debuts at number three.

motivation would force you to steal from me. Yeah. The monkey speaks his mind. Here's another thing a monkey won't do.

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0: Hard to Stay Cool from Holly Springs, Mississippi blues guitarist Cedric Burnside, grandson of the late legendary bluesman R.L. Burnside. Cedric has carried on the blues tradition and created new songs. He received the National Heritage Fellowship in 2021 from the National Endowment for the Arts. All right, Cedric. And now, let's get back to the beach.
1: This is American Roots. In the late 19th century, African-American beach communities began to emerge in